0: stronger the breeze, the higher it goes. Do it funk, bunky skunk, and the bunk. 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
1: Me.

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0: No.
2: 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Yes.
3: 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Achetez

block, what we living it up. Taking chances while we dancing in the party for show. 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Chickens looking at me strange, but you know I don't care. I step up in this mother, just a swing in my hair. 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And if you happen to get cracked, trick, shut your trap. 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

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They'll be long gone before the kid recovers. And back around the way, he'll have the chain on his neck, claiming respect just to get a rap.

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But Shorty said, nah, pulled the trigger and stepped. It was nothing. 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

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And woman words that made me cry. But it was after the big apple, New Jersey and Philadelphia. Boston, Worcester, Providence, and Chicago's Wicker Park.

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I finally got my music in museums, and I'm here paying $1,500 for a solo showdown show. But you can never be quite sure when I'm at good looking for an honest fight.

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1: Ah, mais c'est Bima.
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1: Baka 45, son.
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1: Los Angeles, 1992. 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You have to realize, in darkness, we're all the same. It's just our knowledge that separates us. So I dedicate this to all the people of LA.

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The major cause of all wars. What we don't understand, we destroy. It's a never-ending vicious cycle. 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
3: I've been looking around. 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

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Songs from the upsetting station. 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

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Yeah, and I'm bored too. Classified information across the nation. 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
0: British Connection, just to rock. 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
1: Control to Major Tom.
0: British Connection? 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

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Severin, Severin awaits you there.

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whiplash girl child in the dark. Severin, your servant, comes in bells, please don't forsake him.